0: Teddy.
1: Summer Hit 3.
2: Would you rescue me? Would you get my back? 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Would you rescue me? Would you rescue me? Would you rescue me when I'm by myself? When I need your love, if I need your help, would you rescue me? Would you rescue me?

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Would you rescue me? Would you rescue me? Would you rescue me when I'm by myself? When I need your love, if I need your help, would you rescue me? Would you rescue me?

Never thought that you was like this. I took the tag off a major priceless. I just spent a half a meal on a chandelier. Now you trying to cut me off like a light switch. Trying to stay in Ali. Saying that you need some time to breathe.

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1: Let's get the party started. 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That's when I knew that your heart was scarring. Friends to lovers need a part to star in. Like, wait, babe, let me ask your pardon. This ain't Gucci, this is Prada, darling. If you want something, you can ask.

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1: Само хитови, само хитови, само хитови.
2: Let's get the party started. See you at the bar, you was hardly talking. That's when I knew that your heart was scarring. 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

TDI. 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
2: This life ain't real, it's been a moment. So cheap these frills, but I'ma own it. 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Man, they tell me that's a dopamine. 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Punch cheap these pills, man, I gon' own it. 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
3: Yeah.

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Teddy, samo hitovi. 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She said, sinners are sinners. They do not know what they do. They do not see their mission. She said, Lord, forgive him. She said, sinners are sinners. They do not know what